Got dressed just to sit in the house. People with the least always doing the mouse. I count money while he sucking my towels. Real nasty with them balls, all net, yeah, I'm grouse. Why you talking about who body fake? With rolling fillers in your face, you just full of hate. That real ain't keep your n***a home. Now you looking silly, that's what the silicone.

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If you ask me, I'm coping.

You shot me for them, bum bum bum. 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I see the satisfaction in your eyes, bum bum bum.

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Even though we both know we're liars and we start each other's fires, we just know that we'll be alright. Even though we kicked out the party, cause we both hate

0: 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Touch me. Let's go straight.
1: Західний полюс.
0: To number one.